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14: From the MyFM Weather Center, here's Northumberland's three-day forecast. Clear tonight, low 13, sunny and 22 tomorrow, mix of sun and clouds Saturday, and a high around 18. I'm Dan Blakely, 93.3 MyFM, Northumberland's breaking and local news.
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14: From the MyFM Weather Center, here's Northumberland's three-day forecast. Clear tonight, low 13, sunny and 22 tomorrow, mix of sun and cloud Saturday, and a high around 18. I'm Dan Blakely, 93.3 MyFM, Northumberland's breaking and local news.
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9: From the My FM Weather Center, here's Northumberland's three-day forecast. Clear tonight, low 13, sunny and 22 tomorrow, mix of sun and cloud Saturday, and a high around 18. I'm Dan Blakely, 93.3 MyFM, Northumberland's breaking and local news.

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7: From the My FM Weather Center, here's Northumberland's 3-day forecast. Clear tonight, low 13, sunny and 22 tomorrow, mix of sun and cloud Saturday, and a high around 18. I'm Dan Blakely, 93.3 My FM, Northumberland's breaking and local news.
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4: Today is looking sunny with a high of 22. Tonight has cloudy periods with a low of 7. Tomorrow's got a mix of sun and clouds with a high of 18. And Sunday is looking cloudy with a slight chance of showers and a high of 20.

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4: Today is looking sunny with a high of 22. Tonight has cloudy periods with a low of 7. Tomorrow's got a mix of sun and clouds with a high of 18. And Sunday is looking cloudy with a slight chance of showers and a high of 20.

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3: Today is looking sunny with a high of 22. Tonight has cloudy periods with a low of 7. Tomorrow's got a mix of sun and clouds with a high of 18. And Sunday is looking cloudy with a slight chance of showers and a high of 20.

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5: Today is looking sunny with a high of 22. Tonight has cloudy periods with a low of 7. Tomorrow's got a mix of sun and clouds with a high of 18, and Sunday is looking cloudy with a slight chance of showers and a high of 20.

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2: Today is looking sunny with a high of 22. Tonight has cloudy periods with a low of 7. Tomorrow's got a mix of sun and clouds with a high of 18. And Sunday is looking cloudy with a slight chance of showers and a high of 20.
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2: Hey, good morning and welcome back. Here's some things you might want to chat about around the Friday water cooler. After 47 days in the theater, Spider-Man Brand New Day has become the highest grossing movie ever in North America, making $936 million so far this year. The season 35 premiere of ABC's Dancing with the Stars attracted 6.67 million viewers, a 24% increase from the previous season's premiere. The family of Duncan Sheik, the 56-year-old singer-composer behind the 90s hit Barely Breathing and writing the Tony-winning music to Spring Awakening, says he's in critical but stable condition, and that's all they're saying. A remix of the Beatles' Rubber Soul album comes out October the 2nd, your choice of a 4-CD or 5-album set that includes 24 early session recordings with 20 previously unreleased takes and 3 previously unreleased home demos. Among the highlights is Little Girl, described as a previously unheard John Lennon song outline, along with early versions of Day Tripper and We Can Work It Out. The nominees are out for this year's A Toy Hall of Fame, Bingo, Bop It, Care Bears, Monster High, Mousetrap, the Pokemon trading card game, Polly Pocket, Sorry, Tickle Me Elmo, and Yahtzee. You can vote for your favorites through till next Wednesday, museumofplay.org. Whoopi Goldberg is going on hiatus from The View, taking an extended break from the daytime talk show, which returned for season 30 last week. This is awesome. 95-year-old William Shatner is scheduled to perform this Sunday at Chicago's Riot Fest, along with his heavy metal band, The Uckers. That is so cool. The new book coming out, Swan Song, Diana, My Sister, written by her brother Charles, is causing quite a ruckus. In the book, Diana's brother claims that Prince Charles said to him that, quote, Diana would be forgotten soon enough, end quote. King Charles vehemently denies he said that. Of course. The folks at Merriam-Webster have added 1,400 new words and definitions to their dictionary, including a shapewear, looks maxing, and superfood. What is superfood? That's what I want to know. It's the wake-up call. Good morning.
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5: Today is looking sunny with a high of 22. Tonight has cloudy periods with a low of 7. Tomorrow's got a mix of 7 clouds with a high of 18. And Sunday is looking cloudy with a slight chance of showers and a high of 20.

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1: Good morning. Sunny today. Winds gusting up to 40 this afternoon. We should see a high of 20 degrees. I'm Richard Evans. Here's what's happening in Northumberland. Northumberland OPP and Ministry of Transportation inspectors removed four commercial vehicles from the road Wednesday during a five-hour safety blitz in Grafton. 11 vehicles were inspected at the MTO yard south of Highway 401, resulting in 20 charges. Two license plates were also taken off the road, one from a commercial vehicle and another from a trailer. Via Rail will end its early morning service from Cobourg and Port Hope next month, 2 years after the route was restored following local pressure. Train 641, which runs Monday through Thursday from Ottawa to Toronto, will be cancelled on October 25th. Via says the change is aimed at better matching passenger demand and improving reliability. A later Cobourg train will remain available. Port Hope is launching a new initiative aimed at helping local businesses compete for opportunities in the energy and advanced manufacturing sectors. The municipality is starting a business retention and expansion program, along with an analysis of the local energy and manufacturing supply chain. The goal is to identify where local businesses can grow, diversify, and connect with larger supply chain opportunities. Liam Cragg is taking his skills as a town crier from Grafton to Chester, England, where he'll compete against about 25 criers from around the world. Cragg, who became Alnwick Haldimand's official town crier in 2017, has been practicing the centuries-old tradition for more than two decades.
2: I just said, so where do I get the outfit for this? And he says, yeah, you know theater people, you figure it out. So I did. And our mayor at the time was so impressed, he said, you know what? We should really have a town crier in Bracebridge.
1: The competition runs September 23rd through 27th with the World Championship Finals on the final day. In sports, the Cougars are back in action this coming Monday when they take on Newmarket. One score out of the NFL last night, Buffalo beat Detroit 41-31. And in Major League Baseball, the Jays kick off a series in Texas tonight against the Rangers. Toronto currently sits two games out of the final wildcard spot in the American League. I'm Richard Evans with the news that keeps you connected to where you live. Northumberland's three-day weather next.
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1: Mainly sunny today, winds gusting up to 40 this afternoon, a high of 20. For tonight, clear and a low of 9. For Saturday, a mix of sun and cloud and a high of 18. And for Sunday, cloudy with a 30% chance of showers and a high of 20.

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1: What makes a community stronger can sometimes start with something as simple as understanding how we interact with the youngest people in it. That's the idea behind an upcoming Northumberland event from the Community Training and Development Center, bringing experts together to talk about early brain development and what parents, grandparents, and educators can do to support children. Madeline Corelli says those early years are especially important.
2: 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Very critically important to understand that. The years from 0 to 3 are uniquely consequential when the architecture of the brain is wired.
1: 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In the newsroom, I'm Brandon Rushton. Northumberland's 3-day weather is next.
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9: Mainly sunny today. Winds gusting up to 40 this afternoon, a high of 20. For tonight, clear and a low of 9. For Saturday, a mix of sun and cloud and a high of 18. And for Sunday, cloudy with a 30% chance of showers and a high of 20.

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6: Mainly sunny today, winds gusting up to 40 this afternoon, a high of 20. For tonight, clear and a low of 9. For Saturday, a mix of sun and cloud and a high of 18. And for Sunday, cloudy with a 30% chance of showers and a high of 20.

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3: Good morning. Sunny skies. Windy this afternoon. We should see a high of 20 degrees. I'm Richard Evans. Here's what's happening in Northumberland. A commercial vehicle inspection in Grafton has resulted in four trucks being taken out of service. Northumberland OPP and MTO inspectors examined 11 vehicles during Wednesday's five-hour operation south of Highway 401. Officials laid 20 charges for safety violations and removed two license plates. The vehicles could not return to the road until required repairs were completed. An early morning Via Rail connection from Port Hope to Toronto is being eliminated next month. Train 641, which currently leaves Cobourg at 6:35, will be cancelled effective October 25th. The service was restored in 2024 after being cut during COVID, following calls from Eastern Ontario passengers for an early Toronto connection for work and other purposes. Port Hope is asking local manufacturers and industrial businesses to take part in a new supply chain initiative. The project will look at business capabilities, workforce needs, certification requirements, and potential gaps in the local supply chain. The municipality is working with several regional partners, including the Northumberland Manufacturers Association, Port Hope and District Chamber of Commerce, Loyalist College, and Northumberland County. Grafton farmer Liam Craig is preparing to cross the Atlantic for an international town crier competition in Chester, England. Craig discovered the calling while participating in a Bracebridge Christmas parade around 1999. He went on to become Owen McHaldeman's official town crier in 2017.
4: Wouldn't it be great if we had a crier? What's involved? Went through the steps. Our chair of the committee presented it to council. He came back and he said, they don't want to go through the steps. Do you want to be the crier? And I said, great, as long as no one complains.
3: About 25 competitors are expected, with entrants coming from countries including Australia. The competition takes place from September 24th through the 27th. In sports, the Cougars are back in action this coming Monday when they take on Newmarket. One score out of the NFL last night, Buffalo beat Detroit 41-31. And in baseball, the Jays are taking on Texas tonight. Toronto currently sits two games out of the final wildcard spot in the American League. I'm Richard Evans with the news that keeps you connected to where you live. Northumberland's three-day weather next.
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3: Mainly sunny today, winds gusting up to 40 this afternoon, a high of 20. For tonight, clear and a low of 9. For Saturday, a mix of sun and cloud and a high of 18. And for Sunday, cloudy with a 30% chance of showers and a high of 20.

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1: Early childhood development isn't just something for parents to think about. It involves teachers, grandparents, childcare workers, and really anyone who interacts with a child. That's why the Community Training and Development Center is opening its upcoming event to a broad audience, with experts discussing the developing brain, nutrition, music, outdoor play, childcare, and more. Madeline Corelli says these everyday interactions can make a difference.
2: The most important thing is we have to have responsive, caring relationships. One of the ways that we can respond is something called serve and return. 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
1: It's a reminder that supporting children can happen in the everyday moments we might otherwise take for granted.

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9: Mainly sunny today, winds gusting up to 40 this afternoon, a high of 20. For tonight, clear and a low of 9. For Saturday, a mix of sun and cloud and a high of 18. And for Sunday, cloudy with a 30% chance of showers and a high of 20.

0: 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Here's what's happening in Northumberland.
1: Good morning. It's Felicia here with what's coming up over the next 48 hours. It's everything you need to know. Today, the Northumberland County Archives and Museum is opening its doors for a community open house event. Attendees can experience an Indigenous-led exhibition honoring Indigenous culture, as well as take a behind-the-scenes tour of the museum starting at 10 a.m. And on Saturday, the Hope Agricultural Heritage Club is hosting their annual September open house. Come out to the Antique Machinery Center between 9:30 and noon to check out tractors, plows, hand tools, and more. In local sports, the Cobourg Cougars will take on the Newmarket Hurricanes on Monday at the Cobourg Community Center. You can get all the details on these events and more at northumberlanddaily.ca. Just click the 48. In the newsroom, I'm Felicia Massey, and that's what's happening around town. Cobourg's three-day weather, next.
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7: Mainly sunny today, winds gusting up to 40 this afternoon, a high of 20. For tonight, clear and a low of 9. For Saturday, a mix of sun and cloud and a high of 18. And for Sunday, cloudy with a 30% chance of showers and a high of 20.

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1: Good morning, sunny today. Winds gusting up to 40 this afternoon. We should see a high of 20 degrees. I'm Richard Evans. Here's what's happening in Northumberland. Northumberland OPP and Ministry of Transportation inspectors removed four commercial vehicles from the road Wednesday during a five-hour safety blitz in Grafton. 11 vehicles were inspected at the MTO yard south of Highway 401, resulting in 20 charges. Two license plates were also taken off the road, one from a commercial vehicle and another from a trailer. Via Rail will end its early morning service from Cobourg and Port Hope next month, 2 years after the route was restored following local pressure. Train 641, which runs Monday through Thursday from Ottawa to Toronto, will be cancelled on October 25th. Via says the change is aimed at better matching passenger demand and improving reliability. A later Cobourg train will remain available. Port Hope is launching a new initiative aimed at helping local businesses compete for opportunities in the energy and advanced manufacturing sectors. The municipality is starting a business retention and expansion program, along with an analysis of the local energy and manufacturing supply chain. The goal is to identify where local businesses can grow, diversify, and connect with larger supply chain opportunities. Liam Cragg is taking his skills as a town crier from Grafton to Chester, England, where he'll compete against about 25 criers from around the world. Cragg, who became Alnwick Haldimand's official town crier in 2017, has been practicing the centuries-old tradition for more than two decades.
2: I just said, so where do I get the outfit for this? And he says, yeah, you know theater people, you figure it out. So I did. And our mayor at the time was so impressed, he said, you know what? We should really have a town crier in Bracebridge.
1: The competition runs September 23rd through 27th with the World Championship Finals on the final day. In sports, the Cougars are back in action this coming Monday when they take on Newmarket. One score out of the NFL last night, Buffalo beat Detroit 41-31. And in Major League Baseball, the Jays kick off a series in Texas tonight against the Rangers. Toronto currently sits two games out of the final wildcard spot in the American League. I'm Richard Evans with the news that keeps you connected to where you live. Northumberland's three-day weather next.
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1: Sunny today, winds gusting up to 40 kilometers this afternoon. We should see a high of 20 degrees. For tonight, clear and a low of 9. For Saturday, sunny and a high of 19. And for Sunday, cloudy with a 30% chance of showers and a high of 20.

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1: What makes a community stronger can sometimes start with something as simple as understanding how we interact with the youngest people in it. That's the idea behind an upcoming Northumberland event from the Community Training and Development Center, bringing experts together to talk about early brain development and what parents, grandparents, and educators can do to support children. Madeline Corelli says those early years are especially important.
2: The first truth, which is so important, learning begins in utero and does not stop. Very critically important to understand that. The years from 0 to 3 are uniquely consequential when the architecture of the brain is wired.
1: It's a chance to learn more about something that affects families and the community every day. In the newsroom, I'm Brandon Rushton. Northumberland's 3-day weather is next.
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1: Sunny today, winds gusting up to 40 kilometers this afternoon. We should see a high of 20 degrees. For tonight, clear and a low of 9. For Saturday, sunny and a high of 19. And for Sunday, cloudy with a 30% chance of showers and a high of 20.

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1: Good morning. It's Felicia here with what's coming up over the next 48 hours. It's everything you need to know. Tonight, Coburg's Friday Night Cruisin' takes place at 6 p.m. at 727 William Street in Coburg. 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And on Saturday, the Hope Agricultural Heritage Club is hosting their annual September open house. 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Just click the 48. In the newsroom, I'm Felicia Massey, and that's what's happening around town. Coburg's three-day weather, next.
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6: Sunny today, winds gusting up to 40 kilometers this afternoon. We should see a high of 20 degrees. For tonight, clear at a low of 9. For Saturday, sunny and a high of 19. And for Sunday, cloudy with a 30% chance of showers and a high of 20.

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1: Good morning. Sunny skies. Windy this afternoon. We should see a high of 20 degrees. I'm Richard Evans. Here's what's happening in Northumberland. A commercial vehicle inspection in Grafton has resulted in four trucks being taken out of service. Northumberland OPP and MTO inspectors examined 11 vehicles during Wednesday's five-hour operation south of Highway 401. Officials laid 20 charges for safety violations and removed two license plates. The vehicles could not return to the road until required repairs were completed. An early morning Via Rail connection from Port Hope to Toronto is being eliminated next month. Train 641, which currently leaves Cobourg at 6:35, will be cancelled effective October 25th. The service was restored in 2024 after being cut during COVID, following calls from Eastern Ontario passengers for an early Toronto connection for work and other purposes. Port Hope is asking local manufacturers and industrial businesses to take part in a new supply chain initiative. The project will look at business capabilities, workforce needs, certification requirements, and potential gaps in the local supply chain. The municipality is working with several regional partners, including the Northumberland Manufacturers Association, Port Hope and District Chamber of Commerce, Loyalist College, and Northumberland County. Grafton farmer Liam Cragg is preparing to cross the Atlantic for an international town crier competition in Chester, England. Cragg discovered the calling while participating in a Bracebridge Christmas parade around 1999. He went on to become Owen McHaldeman's official town crier in 2017.
2: Wouldn't it be great if we had a crier? What's involved? Went through the steps. Our chair of the committee presented it to council. He came back and he said, they don't want to go through the steps. Do you want to be the crier? And I said, great, as long as no one complains.
1: About 25 competitors are expected, with entrants coming from countries including Australia. The competition takes place from September 24th through the 27th. In sports, the Cougars are back in action this coming Monday when they take on Newmarket. One score out of the NFL last night, Buffalo beat Detroit 41-31. And in baseball, the Jays are taking on Texas tonight. Toronto currently sits two games out of the final wildcard spot in the American League. I'm Richard Evans with the news that keeps you connected to where you live. Northumberland's three-day weather next.
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4: weather. Sunny today, winds gusting up to 40 kilometers this afternoon. We should see a high of 20 degrees. For tonight, clear at a low of 9. For Saturday, sunny and a high of 19. And for Sunday, cloudy with a 30% chance of showers and a high of 20.

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1: Early childhood development isn't just something for parents to think about. It involves teachers, grandparents, childcare workers, and really anyone who interacts with a child. That's why the Community Training and Development Center is opening its upcoming event to a broad audience, with experts discussing the developing brain, nutrition, music, outdoor play, childcare, and more. Madeline Corelli says these everyday interactions can make a difference.
2: The most important thing is we have to have responsive, caring relationships. One of the ways that we can respond is something called serve and return. And with serve and return, it means that even when an infant is babbling, that you pay attention.
1: It's a reminder that supporting children can happen in the everyday moments we might otherwise take for granted. In the newsroom, I'm Brandon Rushton. Northumberland's three-day weather is next.
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7: Sunny today, winds gusting up to 40 kilometers this afternoon. We should see a high of 20 degrees. For tonight, clear with a low of 9. For Saturday, sunny and a high of 19. And for Sunday, cloudy with a 30% chance of showers and a high of 20.

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1: Good morning. It's Felicia here with what's coming up over the next 48 hours. It's everything you need to know. Today, the Northumberland County Archives and Museum is opening its doors for a community open house event. Attendees can experience an Indigenous-led exhibition honoring Indigenous culture, as well as take a behind-the-scenes tour of the museum starting at 10 a.m. And on Saturday, the Hope Agricultural Heritage Club is hosting their annual September open house. Come out to the Antique Machinery Center between 9:30 and noon to check out tractors, plows, hand tools, and more. In local sports, the Cobourg Cougars will take on the Newmarket Hurricanes on Monday at the Cobourg Community Center. 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Just click the 48. In the newsroom, I'm Felicia Massey, and that's what's happening around town. Cobourg's three-day weather, next.
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6: Sunny today, winds gusting up to 40 kilometers this afternoon. We should see a high of 20 degrees. For tonight, clear with a low of 9. For Saturday, sunny and a high of 19. And for Sunday, cloudy with a 30% chance of showers and a high of 20.

93.3 Northumberland County's MyFM in the morning. Terry Fox runs all set to go in the area, in the province, across the country, heck, around the world. 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Coburg, 8 a.m., Blue Pavilion, Victoria Park, Sunday morning, gathering. 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They're going to hit it. Money's coming in on Sunday. They got it. No problem. 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They're going to hit that, no problem. 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They're going to be at Port Hope Town Hall right beside Memorial Park. 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

0: Port Hope is launching a new initiative aimed at helping local businesses compete for opportunities in the energy and advanced manufacturing sectors. The goal is to identify where local businesses can grow and diversify. Grafton farmer Liam Craig is preparing to cross the Atlantic for an international town crier competition in Chester, England. The competition takes place from September 24th through the 27th. I'm Richard Evans. 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
0: Sunny today, winds gusting up to 40 kilometers this afternoon. We should see a high of 20 degrees. For tonight, clear and a low of 9. For Saturday, sunny and a high of 19. And for Sunday, cloudy with a 30% chance of showers and a high of 20. My

0: It's Jamie in for Adam Weeks here this morning and welcoming back Mark Cullen. Now, he is Canada's gardening expert. Love to pick his brain, answer all your questions when it comes to lawns, gardens, and everything, flower beds. But this morning, Mark, this isn't gardening related per se. This weekend, Terry Fox Run's taking place. We're not here to name ages by any means, but I have reason to believe you might remember 1980 when this man set out on the Marathon of Hope.
1: Oh, I do, Jamie. I was 24 years old, and I was just cutting my teeth in the radio business. And I remember the AM station in Toronto, which is now called News Talk 1010. I was working at CFRB 1010 on your dial, and one of them, long since passed away now, Jeremy Brown, became a good friend of mine. And I remember Jeremy saying to me, Mark, a badge of honor, I was the first media person to pick up on the Terry Fox story when he ran through the Toronto region, the greater Toronto area. And I'll never forget the pride that Jeremy had years later when the story about Terry and his run in 1980 became international news. And there are people in Japan and Australia still talking about Terry Fox. You realize just what an incredible impact that young fellow had, not just on our lives, but on lives all around the world.
0: Yeah, and I know we're seeing the documentaries out at TIFF tomorrow, October 9th, out in theaters. And this is even more behind-the-scenes stuff than we've ever seen before. Terry's struggles. Like you said, not everybody knew this story. He struggled to get attention for this run. Now it's like we teach it in schools, right? It's just that big. Yeah. So amazing the difference.
1: Well, and you can assume, and many people do because it's human nature, that attention was always there. It wasn't. And if Jeremy Brown were here to speak to you and me about this topic, he would be very clear that there's this kid walking with one, like walking, running, hopping on one leg from the East Coast to the West Coast. And he thought it was an extraordinary story long before anybody else thought that. Yeah, Terry worked hard. He worked very, very hard, not just at running, not just at raising money, but at attracting attention to the cause of cancer and hopefully someday the cure for cancer.
0: Well, the foundation does wonders every year with this run. The dollars raised going straight to more of your dollar goes towards the actual cause, which is research, better treatment, increasing the mortality rates, which they've been doing. You can read more about it. Find the run nearest you at terryfox.org. And Mark Cullen, thank you for your thoughts on the Terry Fox runs this weekend.
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0: Hey, it's Jamie in for Adam Weeks this morning. A recap of what happened on Cash FX this morning on MyFM in the morning. What our jackpot is at. We'll even play you the guess that came in. That's on the way after 11. Queen, David Bowie's, Sophia Cabara. We'll have Savage Garden and Bedouin Soundclash all coming up. And we'll talk celebrity baby news.

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0: MPP and MTO inspectors removed four vehicles from the road Wednesday during a five-hour safety blitz in Grafton. Two license plates were also taken off the road, one from a commercial vehicle and another from a trailer. Via Rail will end its morning train service from Cobourg and Port Hope next month, 2 years after the route was restored. A later Cobourg train will remain available. I'm Richard Evans. Everything that matters in Northumberland, you'll hear it here on 93.3 MyFM. 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
0: Sunny today, winds gusting up to 40 kilometers this afternoon. We should see a high of 20 degrees. For tonight, clear with a low of 9. For Saturday, sunny and a high of 19. And for Sunday, cloudy with a 30% chance of showers and a high of 20.

0: My FM, the best mix of music and fun as we work together through a Friday morning, almost into a lunch hour, and then we are into what one listener pointed out is our final weekend of summer. I don't know if that's a good thing to point out or not. I don't like that, but hey, it's reality. It's fact. Can't deny it. This morning, this is too good to not share. Lorena and I on My FM in the morning, we got talking about petty things people do in a breakup, right? You just become a child. You're hurt. You're overreacting. It happens. And then the text line started to explode.
1: The stories we heard this morning, Bernie on the text line said a friend of his took the toilet seat. Someone took all the toilet paper, Kleenex, and paper towels.
0: Yeah, one took a couch cushion. One walked out with the shower curtain. One took the light bulb from the refrigerator. I think they would all admit this is all childish stuff, but in that moment, that's got to feel good.
1: Yeah, listen to this one. Someone removed the spark plugs from her boyfriend's motorcycle.
0: Oh,
1: yowza.
0: That is dangerous territory. You don't do that.
1: Uh-huh.
0: Oh, my goodness. So many backs from all the earrings. One gentleman admitted he went around the house, took all the backs from all her earrings. Yeah, it was pretty wild to read all these on our text line. Thank you so much again to those texting in. Still one of my favorites was the woman who said, I just found out he cheated on me. I'm packing up all my stuff. I'm hurt. I'm heartbroken. I'm all the feelings. And then I decide I'm going to take all the batteries from all the remotes. And she said there was something very satisfying about doing it. We are coming up to 12 o'clock. Emily's going to be in. She's going to tell you more about what starts on Monday, because we have Battle of Ontario hockey tickets. We have a stay at the Royal York, and we have a cash to spend, a trip to Toronto. How are you going to win that? That comes Monday. More details to follow this weekend.
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0: That does it for me again, Jamie, in for Adam Weeks this morning. Emily Moore is going to join you during your lunch hour, take you through the early part of the afternoon after local news, sports, and weather. And just wrapping up the petty ways people get back at their exes. Appropriate song, I think, from Ray here. Where's My Husband to wrap things up? Have a great rest of your day and a great weekend ahead. Bye.

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0: 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Here's what's happening in Northumberland.
1: Good afternoon, I'm John Brenner. Clear tonight, the low 6 degrees. Sunny tomorrow, Saturday's high near 20. Here's what's happening in Northumberland. A stolen vehicle has been recovered near Hastings by OPP in Northumberland. Police say they were unable to get the driver to stop on Highway 401 in the Coburg area, but were successful when an onboard license plate reader pinged in a patrol car on County Road 35. A 17-year-old was arrested and charged. A special health event will bring local and international experts to Coburg next month.
2: We're going to be covering brain development. We're going to be talking about resiliency through the lens of brain architecture.
1: That's Madeline Corelli with the Community Training and Development Center, who says the October 28th event at Coburg's Best Western will cover numerous topics, including childcare, nutrition, music, outdoor play, and climate change. The Ontario government is investing more than $153,000 to support economic development projects in Northumberland, Peterborough South. Most of the money from the Rural Ontario Development Program is going to Port Hope's Building Resilience, Manufacturing and Energy Sector Readiness Project. In MyFM Sports, Saturday, the Port Hope Panthers are home at Jack Berger Sports Complex to play the Napanee Raiders. The Trent Hills Thunder are also home Saturday to face the Amherst View Jets. Monday, the Cougars are home at Coburg Community Center to play the Newmarket Hurricanes. It's a big weekend for the Blue Jays as they play the Rangers in Arlington, Texas, starting with tonight's game. The Jays and Rangers are both two games behind the Cleveland Guardians, chasing the final American League wildcard berth. In the WNBA, the Toronto Tempo are on home court tonight against the Indiana Fever. I'm John Brenner with the news that keeps you connected to where you live. Northumberland's three-day weather is next.
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1: Clear tonight, the low 6 degrees. Sunny tomorrow, Saturday's high 19. Cloudy Sunday with a 30% chance of showers, the high 19. Cloudy and 16 degrees on Monday. Right now, it's 19.

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0: Something I didn't know is that dictionaries are constantly adding new words. My FM, it is Emily, and Merriam-Webster has announced that they have actually added over 1,000 new words. They, in fact, added over 1,400 new words and definitions to their dictionary because our language is always changing. That is something that I don't think people realize. There's certain words that we may have used decades ago, words that we never used decades ago. So I gotta go, no. Do you know some of the words that may have been added, including look-maxing? What is that all about? We'll talk about some of the words that were added coming up.
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16: Clear tonight, the low 6 degrees. Sunny tomorrow, Saturday's high 19. Cloudy Sunday with a 30% chance of showers, the high 19. Cloudy and 16 degrees on Monday.
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1: Clear tonight, the low 6 degrees. Sunny tomorrow, Saturday's high 19. Cloudy Sunday with a 30% chance of showers, the high 19. Cloudy and 16 degrees on Monday. My

0: What's one health trend that you would never try again? Well, 9% of people surveyed said they wouldn't try a cold plunge again. Look, I was skeptical too. I did it once though, and it actually felt so good. I 10 out of 10 recommend if you're ever going to try it. Believe me, I hate the cold too. You will love it. I guarantee it.
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1: The bulk of more than $150,000 in provincial government funding is going to a project in Port Hope. 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From our community calendar, tomorrow there's a bottle drive and e-waste collection in Warkworth. 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I'm John Brenner. 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
1: Clear tonight, the low 6 degrees. Sunny tomorrow, Saturday's high 19. Cloudy Sunday with a 30% chance of showers, the high 19. Cloudy and 16 degrees on Monday.
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11: Coming up, Keith and Wendy are going to keep you company for the rest of your afternoon. They'll have their What in the Word, plus, in case you missed it, we'll have another recap for your MyFM in the Morning Cash FX to get you set for the weekend. That is coming up at about 5:20-ish. Right now, though, we got Jimmy Cliff.

0: 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What in the word? Word, word, word, word, word, word, word, word.
1: All right, so Wendy, you got the Friday edition of What in the Word all lined up here. So you give us the word, we'll try and figure out what it is. What is on the menu today, Chef?
0: We are definitely learning today, churlish.
1: Churlish?
0: Yes.
1: My brain isn't even braining.
0: You're Friday mode for sure. I was shocked by the churlish remarks made by my opponent.
1: Sassy?
0: Yeah, so impolite or rude.
1: Oh, okay.
0: So, yeah, so there. Look, who's learning too? Who says Friday you don't work?
1: Well, me.
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1: Clear tonight, the low 6 degrees. Sunny tomorrow, Saturday's high 19. Cloudy Sunday with a 30% chance of showers, the high 19. Cloudy and 16 degrees on Monday.

0: afternoon. It's Wendy and Keith. How is this the last weekend of summer?
1: That is me pining. I got my hands up to the sky, head cranked back.
0: I know.
1: That sound right there sums up how I feel about this being the last weekend of summer. It's too soon.
0: It is too soon, but hopefully it's a nice one. And I will say the leaves changing colors are kind of pretty, if I have to bright side it.
1: Yeah, I mean, I feel like that's the trick of fall. Mm-hmm. Like, I mean, I like it better because I'm a very sweaty guy. So cooler temperatures means less sweaty, which means good for everybody around me. But at the same time, like, the being able to sit outside and just, you know, enjoy stuff and get eaten alive by mosquitoes and sunburned. Like, it's just, it sounds terrible when I say it out loud.
0: I was going to say good times.
1: But that's the thing. Like, it's, you don't realize what you got until it's gone.
0: Yeah. Well, we loved it while it was here, and we always welcome it returning.
1: Yes. Please. Please come back.
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0: MyFM in the afternoon, it's Wendy and Keith. Coming up next hour, we're going to Word Town.
1: Word Town. This sounds interesting. I've never been there before. Are you going to be our guide?
0: I will be the guide, so come on this tour with me.

0: It's 4 o'clock. Here's what's happening in Northumberland.
1: Good afternoon. Clear tonight with a low of 6. Here's what's happening in Northumberland. Northumberland County is asking Via Rail to reverse its decision to cancel train 641. The early morning train stops in Cobourg and Port Hope before arriving in Toronto before 9. MP Philip Lawrence spoke with NBC about how the rail will not be accessible outside of commuter hours.
2: If you have a business meeting or if you're working a couple days the week in Toronto, you need to be there before 9. So getting there at 9:30 doesn't do it.
1: The county says a 2022 survey of more than 2,800 residents showed strong demand for morning rail. If you want more details, you can visit our website, northumberlanddaily.ca. The OPP says Ontario's 911 system has largely stabilized after intermittent outages were reported early yesterday. Police began receiving reports of problems around 4 a.m., and people needing an emergency police response were temporarily directed to the non-emergency line. Police say their communication centers are once again processing calls, but disruptions could still happen. The Ontario government is investing more than $153,000 to support economic development projects in Northumberland, Peterborough South. The funding comes through the province's Rural Ontario Development Program. The largest local investment is more than $143,000 for Port Hope's Building Resilience, Manufacturing and Energy Sector Readiness Project. And a Cobourg organization is bringing together local and international experts for a half-day event focused on early brain development. The event will go on October the 28th at the Best Western and will feature speakers discussing everything from childcare and nutrition to music, outdoor play, and climate change. In sports, the Cougars will face off against Newmarket next on Monday night. Puck drop there is 7 o'clock. The Blue Jays will open up a series with the Texas Rangers tonight. And one game in the CFL tonight as Hamilton is home to Montreal. I'm Jordan Mercier with the news that keeps you connected to where you live. Northumberland's three-day weather, next.
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1: Here's Northumberland's three-day forecast from the MyFM Weather Center. Clear tonight with a low of 6. Tomorrow, sunny, a high of 19. And Sunday, cloudy with a 30% chance of showers, a high 19. I'm Jordan Mercier with Northumberland's breaking and local news.

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0: My Fem in the Afternoon with Wendy and Keith, and we always have chances for you to win here at My Fem. So make sure you're listening Monday morning, okay? Because we're going to tell you how you could be winning tickets to see the Battle of Ontario, Leafs versus Sens, a stay at the Royal York, and some cash. So if that sounds pretty good to you, make sure you're listening Monday morning right here to My Fem.
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0: It's 5 o'clock. Here's what's happening in Northumberland.
1: Good afternoon. Clear tonight with a low of 6. Here's what's happening in Northumberland. Northumberland County says canceling Via Rail's train 641 could make Toronto commutes more difficult. The train currently gets passengers from Cobourg and Port Hope to Toronto before 9 a.m. MP Philip Lawrence spoke with us about how the mayors of the corridor supported the continuation of the train.
2: We've already put out a public letter, and we've had signatures of multiple mayors along the corridor. Of course, Mayor Lucas Cleveland and Mayor Lana Hankiski, Brian Ostrander.
1: The county says another train will arrive around 9:37, making it less practical. Via plans to cancel it on October the 25th. Ontario Provincial Police say the province's 911 system is largely back up and running following a temporary disruption. The OPP says all of its communication centers are again receiving and processing emergency calls. However, anyone unable to get on 911 should call the non-emergency line as well. Port Hope is receiving more than $143,000 in provincial funding to prepare local businesses for opportunities in manufacturing and the energy sector. The money will support a project focused on understanding the strengths and needs of local industry and improving readiness for future growth. And an upcoming Cobourg event on early brain development is not just aimed at parents. There's an event coming up on October the 28th, and it's designed for parents, grandparents, educators, childcare workers, and others who regularly interact with children. The broader community can also benefit from understanding, according to organizers. You can find more information at northumberlanddaily.ca. In sports, the Cougars are off until Monday when they take on Newmarket. In baseball, the Blue Jays open up a series with the Texas Rangers tonight. And in the CFL, there's just one game. The Hamilton Tiger Cats are home to the Montreal Alouettes. I'm Jordan Mercier with the news that keeps you connected to where you live. Northumberland's three-day weather, next.
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4: Canada's S&P TSX Composite finished modestly lower Friday as rising bond yields and weakness in energy and industrial stocks weighed on Toronto, while U.S. stock markets were mixed. The S&P TSX Composite Index was down 68 points at 35,807. In New York, the Dow Jones Industrial Average was down 95 points at 51,683. The S&P 500 index was up 13 points at 7,651, while the NASDAQ composite was also up 104 points at 26,523. The Canadian dollar traded for 71.48 cents U.S. compared to 71.47 cents U.S. on Thursday. The crude oil contract was down $1.82 at $95.41 per barrel, and the gold contract was up $20.20 at $4,419.90 an ounce. 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
1: Here's Northumberland's three-day forecast from the MyFM Weather Center. clear tonight with a low of 6. Tomorrow, sunny, a high of 19. And Sunday, cloudy with a 30% chance of showers, a high 19. I'm Jordan Mercier with Northumberland's breaking and local news.

0: FM in the afternoon. It's Wendy and Keith, and this Sunday is Terry Fox Day.
1: It is very big one. It's what, 46 years, I guess? It was 1980?
0: Yes,
1: they
0: yeah.
1: Did it. So yeah, it's 46 years. It's crazy. But, you know, I find myself now, especially because I have kids that are in public school, and obviously the Terry Fox Run, big part of a lot of schools, going back to Terry's story a lot recently, and my kid even bought a book from his book fair about Terry Fox, which is really cool. It's very heartwarming, and I'm going to try and say this without getting wispy, but just how much he changed the way that people look at cancer and treatment and talking about it. It's just incredible the impact that he had. And, you don't really have to look too much farther than that to find, the definition of, a true athlete and what it means to be Canadian. Like, helping everybody, selflessly going out there and doing it no matter what. And, love it.
0: Absolutely. The marathon of hope, and hope still, you know, going 46 years later, which is just absolutely incredible. So Terry Fox is still making a difference today. 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They also collect donations. They have events and ways that you can get involved. TerryFox.org for all the details.
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0: My Femme in the Afternoon. It's Wendy and Keith, another guest today for My Femme in the Morning's Cash FX.
1: Yeah, and another incorrect answer, which means that, hey, if you're going to be playing on Monday, you got a bigger pot to play with. What's it up to, you know, like 225, was it? It's a nice little chunk of change that could be going to somebody. Not me, unfortunately, but yeah. I really don't know what it could be at this point. We've had so many good guesses, like everything from like sharpeners and stuff to today's guess from Gloria.
2: Well, Gloria, you are up for $200 cash. Do you think in the four times you've heard this mystery sound, do you think you know what it is?
3: I'm hoping. I have an idea.
0: Okay, we're going to play it again for you. So listen closely, Gloria, and then we'll have your guess.
3: Okay, then thanks.
2: That's it. That's all we're giving you. We're not painting the picture, setting the scene at all. That sound, what is it, Gloria?
3: I believe it's a blender.
2: Do you have big plans for the weekend? You making up some margaritas that we don't know about?
3: I might after this.
2: That's it. We buy our way into parties all the time, Gloria.
0: Yeah.
2: All right, let's find out for $200. Here we go.
4: Your guess is incorrect.
0: Oh, darn.
3: That's okay.
2: Gloria, can we still pop by for just even a little drink with you?
3: Anytime.
2: It's the last weekend of summer, Gloria. We just want to hang out.
3: Oh my, don't remind me of that.
2: Oh no, I know. Bad.
0: I know, right?
2: Erase
0: I don't want to think about it.
3: Yeah. Okay, guys. Thank you so much and have a wonderful day.
2: You added $25 when we play again on Monday, Gloria. $225 jackpot. Have a great weekend.
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16: Here's Northumberland's three-day forecast from the MyFM Weather Center. Clear tonight with a low of 6. Tomorrow, sunny, a high of 19. And Sunday, cloudy with a 30% chance of showers, a high 19. I'm Jordan Mercier with Northumberland's breaking and local news.
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0: It's 6 o'clock. Here's what's happening in Northumberland.
1: Good evening. Clear tonight with a low of 6. Here's what's happening in Northumberland. Northumberland County is asking Via Rail to reverse its decision to cancel train 641. The early morning train stops in Cobourg and Port Hope before arriving in Toronto before 9. MP Philip Lawrence spoke with NBC about how the rail will not be accessible outside of commuter hours.
2: If you have a business meeting or if you're working a couple days the week in Toronto, you need to be there before 9. So getting there at 9:30 doesn't do it.
1: The county says a 2022 survey of more than 2,800 residents showed strong demand for morning rail. If you want more details, you can visit our website, northumberlanddaily.ca. The OPP says Ontario's 911 system has largely stabilized after intermittent outages were reported early yesterday. Police began receiving reports of problems around 4 a.m., and people needing an emergency police response were temporarily directed to the non-emergency line. Police say their communication centers are once again processing calls, but disruptions could still happen. The Ontario government is investing more than $153,000 to support economic development projects in Northumberland, Peterborough South. The funding comes through the province's Rural Ontario Development Program. The largest local investment is more than $143,000 for Port Hope's Building Resilience, Manufacturing and Energy Sector Readiness Project. And a Cobourg organization is bringing together local and international experts for a half-day event focused on early brain development. The event will go on October the 28th at the Best Western and will feature speakers discussing everything from childcare and nutrition to music, outdoor play, and climate change. In sports, the Cougars will face off against Newmarket next on Monday night. Puck drop there is 7 o'clock. The Blue Jays will open up a series with the Texas Rangers tonight. And one game in the CFL tonight as Hamilton is home to Montreal. I'm Jordan Mercier with the news that keeps you connected to where you live. Northumberland's three-day weather next.
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1: Here's Northumberland's three-day forecast from the My FM Weather Center. Clear tonight with a low of 6. Tomorrow, sunny, a high of 19. And Sunday, cloudy with a 30% chance of showers, a high 19. I'm Jordan Mercier with Northumberland's breaking and local news.
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0: you got 90s. Oh, you can't have the 90s without Nirvana. About a Girl Unplugged from MTV. It's John. I'm looking for your text requests. I have Tom Petty and the Heartbreakers coming up in moments. What's your song? 855-WIN-MY-FM. Monday, you're going to hear about the Great Canadian Getaway. 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Jamie and Lorena will tell you all about it coming up on Monday here on My FM.
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3: Hey, this is Mark Hansen, and there is a large power outage in Cobourg this afternoon and this evening. It's covering most of the town. According to Hydro One, 8,650 customers are affected. Many traffic lights are out as well. According to Lakefront Utilities, crews have been dispatched, but there is no estimated time of restoration of power. They go on to say that at this time, they suspect the outage may be related to an issue with Hydro One supply affecting their lines. And to stay up to date, follow us on Facebook.
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0: Giannottis. You're with Maya Fam. Appreciate you being here on a Friday night.
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3: Hey, it's Mark Hansen, and yes, there is a large power outage in Coburg, and it's covering most of the town. According to Hydro One, 8,650 customers are affected. Many traffic lights are out as well. According to Lakefront Utility, crews have been dispatched, but there is no estimated time of restoration of power. They go on to say that at this time, they suspect the outage may be related to an issue with Hydro One's supply affecting their lines. And to stay up to date, follow us on our Facebook page.
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8: Here's Northumberland's three-day forecast from the MyFM Weather Center. Clear tonight with a low of 6. Tomorrow, sunny, a high of 19. And Sunday, cloudy with a 30% chance of showers, a high 19. I'm Jordan Mercier with Northumberland's breaking and local news. My

0: Daddies. Maya Fem and Shania Twain with Any Man of Mine. And do you remember when you used to put your textbook inside a paper bag cover? Do they even do that anymore?
1: Did it happen in the 90s?
0: Here is your answer. The question, which one of these school essentials was a huge 90s trend? The answer, Lisa Frank folders. If you remember, bright neon unicorns, dolphins, and tigers, they decorated millions of school supplies throughout the 90s. 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

0: Monday morning, Jamie and Lorena, My FM in the Morning, your next chance at Cash Effects. Be ready to guess the sound and win the jackpot. Also, on Monday, it's a great Canadian getaway. 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Leafs and Sens in Toronto. You're going to stay at the Royal York, and we're going to put $500 in your pockets. 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
7: Here's Northumberland's three-day forecast from the MyFM Weather Center. Clear tonight with a low of 6. Tomorrow, sunny, a high of 19. And Sunday, cloudy with a 30% chance of showers, a high 19. I'm Jordan Mercier with Northumberland's breaking and local news. My

0: Yes, that is Rod Stewart. No, it wasn't supposed to be. TGI 90s on MyFM, Alan Frew once told me that when they recorded that song, the guy who sang it with them, they went to dinner with Rod Stewart, and as soon as he said, hey, you should hear this really great song we just recorded about Scotland, Rod Stewart said, why didn't you ask me to sing on it? Which, of course, they did. And the other guy talked himself out of a job. It's John Poole. Let's get you an answer.
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0: 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Was it the iPhone, the Brexit referendum, or Harry Potter? The first Harry Potter book was published in 1997. That's your correct answer. Hopefully you got that right. We'll play again in about an hour. 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